0: All five, I have a plate and a deal when you're ready.
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0: 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Male, black over brown, 5'9", 150, address on Sutter Street, our city.
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0: Engine 42, injured vehicle accident, I-780, west, and I-80, east, at the connector. Engine 22, injured vehicle accident, I-780, west, and I-80, east, at the connector. Cross of I-80, east, map grid L-7.
1: Turn the route to an injury accident, 780 westbound, 80 eastbound.

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1: Comes back clear, suspended on a 2011 Nissan Utility to the left of Davis at Antioch.
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1: How do you go with it?
0: So 814 out of Georgia for FPA on 488, no extradition, out of state. Shows to be male, brown over brown, 511, 180, after Saturday, Antioch.
1: Copy.
0: I think I'll be 4-4, Sacramento, Florida.

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0: I could be, is it going to be instant 173 or 143?
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0: 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Female, black over brown, 5'10", 165, of the set of Fairfield.
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0: Seems not clear. Suspended expired on a 2001 Buick four-door to the left of Bragg off of Minor Street, our city.
1: Be in front of 113 Hogan.

0: Flare X-ray 20, complete on 1 by DO number. Frank 2460644. Should be last of Mick L. Rapp.
1: I copy, stand by.

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1: Yes.
0: Your subject west of McElrath, born in 95, is clear, suspended, or revoked. Negative case, male, black over brown, 61215, address on Hogan Avenue, R City.

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0: Ben Chris McCollum shows traffic on Nebraska and Amador.
1: Nebraska and Amador, go ahead.
0: 9 Victor George Brent, 737.
1: This one's got a clear expired on a 2017 Dodge four-door to the last of Walker off of Avian University.

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0: 5 Lincoln Union, Sam. 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Gray Lexus.
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0: Pete William at a yellow 031.
1: Three volt six, your plate comes back clear, expired on an 03 infinity with a release of liability out of Santa Rosa.
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0: Copy that.

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0: 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Okay. Your subject of the last of Esperanza Mendoza, born in 96.96, clear, expires at 65 with an address on the address on Nebraska Street or City.
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0: Go ahead.
1: E. Edward 3389 115 to left of Lewis.
0: A 346, your traffic was broken after the 89.
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0: Go ahead.
1: 4 David Zebra Henry 743.
0: Three-four-six. That plate comes back clear, expired on a 1995 Honda with the release of liability out of Santa Rosa.
1: Copy, when it expired.
0: Expired 11-2 of 2025. 2-5.

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0: Your subject was the last of Lewis, born in 92-92, is clear, valid, restrictive, must wear corrective lenses when driving, shows to be on CDC parole for PC-2125C with a no discharge date. Male, black over brown, 61230 with an address out of Tracy.

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0: And 3 Paul 6, your subject with the last of Hardiman shows to be clear, current, with an address out of Texas. No descriptors on the deal.
1: Great.
0: Correction, there is going to be a descriptor of female, born in 97, 5'1", 230, black over brown.

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1: Stanford, Corcoran, got.
0: Hey, George. Frank. X-ray 609.
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0: Your subject with the last of Fatetti, born in 9999, is clear, valid, native geese, female, brown, over hazel, 56145, with an address on Dartmouth Avenue, our city.
1: Have you go for
0: 345, code 4, Stanford Corcoran. It's Selena 415 for Bull and Beat 8, 1057J and Beat 7, and a welfare check in Beat 7.

0: It's still northbound. It's going westbound Redwood. Driver's a BMA and a black hoodie.
1: Copy.
0: It's still westbound Redwood. It's now going southbound on couch at Redwood. Traffic is yielding. Traffic is light.
2: Same three, I copy.
1: Same three.
0: Ridley, 2. Still westbound Val Vista. I just ran the red light. Speed 50. Traffic's light. Traffic's yielding.
2: Check on air.
1: 10-4.
0: Alright, it's going to be northbound on Sacramento. Still catching up to it. Northbound Sacramento, coming up to Redwood. Just ran the red line to Redwood. Someone get to 37 if possible. Daniels, speed 85. Traffic is light and yielding. It's coming up over to 37 now. Alright, it's coming up to 37 now, trying to get a direction. Alright, it's going 37, it's going to be going westbound 37. Alright, we're westbound 37 towards Mare Island. I'm catching up to it now. Traffic is light. I'm right behind it up on the overpass. The plate is going to be 8 Zebra Frank 916. 8 Zebra Frank Paul 916. It's slowing down. It looks like it's stopping. We're going to be on the overpass right now. I'm going to do a felony stop.
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0: just
2: coming around with
0: a dog. We're still on the freeway.
3: Paulie, get out Chipsy to a traffic rate westbound 37 from Sonoma.
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0: All six, he's compliant so far. He's got his hands out of the window. I'm holding him now, waiting for more units.
2: M3, I'm almost 97.
1: M3.
3: Sorry, you got three more units behind you. We're about 10 seconds out.
2: Copy. If somebody wants to just stay back at the bottom of the bridge, get a traffic break on.
3: Hey, third unit right there. You copy? Can you get all that?

0: 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It's northbound Broadway coming up to Val Vista. The want right now is 23103.
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1: At 3-4-6, I copy code 34 at 2019 on westbound 37.
2: Hey, whoever's breaking traffic, we can lift it. We're going to take the car to the next exit.
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0: 346, did you want the return on your vehicle?
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0: Three Paul 8, the tow will be Dave.
1: Chappy. We relocated the car to the beginning of Walnut, right off of eastbound 37. If you could relay that to the tow.
0: Confirm.

0: 3-4 Lake, can I get 27 to 29 zone 1?
1: Three Paul Lake, go ahead.
0: Last is Miller. Michael, Ida, Lincoln, Lincoln, Edward, Robert. First of Johnny, Adam, John, Adam, Nora, Ida. DL of William, 1255903, with a birth date of 02/08/2005.
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0: Have you guys checked this pedestrian walkway on the north curb of SAC?
2: Different.
0: Copy. 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
1: 1-5900. And we'll take another unit, please. There's about four people in.
0: Copy, need a unit to clear and respond.
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0: Hello, 21.
1: 21.
0: Hello, 21. Confirming the address is 536 Santa Clara. It's showing it at the height.
1: Okay. I affirm it's going to be on Santa Clara. The RP said it was across from City Hall in the parking lot at the South Hall.

0: Blowfish 320.
1: Good.
0: Yeah, the other X-rays, they should be IFO 159 Leonard, the street.
1: Copy. Sam 3, did you copy?
2: There you go.

0: Go ahead.
1: That second one's going to be Alaska Vales, Victor Adam, Lincoln, Edward, Sam, first of Jalen. Should have local contacts. You should be 10-12.
0: Do you have a birthday?
1: Four ten, 2003, 03.

0: Hello, 21.
1: 21.
0: We're in the area attempting to locate. How many callers on this?
1: Just one. Frank.
2: Hi, Gabby. This is the 10. Currently, we have three other people in the car.
1: Copy. Did you want your return of Powell?
2: Abram.
1: Your subject is the loss of Powell, born in 1999. Should be clear, valid, negative case, male, black, over brown, 5'10", 290, with an antecedent of Rodeo.

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0: Can you run out a last of Richardson? Call me spelling first, Jimmy. 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
0: Mastiff Richardson, born in 2007-07, comes back clear and unissued, negative case, male, black over brown, 55120, within Agashat of Sacramento.
1: Copy, work of, I want you a chance to take from that 840.
0: X-ray 40 to confirm, you said you wanted a case number, your traffic broke. Copy, case number 6276-6276.

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0: 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If I can write incident 201.
1: Poly 2.

0: 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We're secure with a 5. 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
0: Last appeal, born in 1971, 71, comes quite clear, valid. Chose to be on Solano County probation for 273-5-32027. Male, black over brown, 5'9", 170, with an address on Daniels or City.
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1: Do we have a plate log that's ending at 424?
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2: Go ahead.
1: 9 Adam Henry Adam 424. 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

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I'm gonna give you the plate again. 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George 707 Union 1.

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2: 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I'll be in route.
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0: 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Milo Williams, 906.
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1: 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Adam 5, your return. Also, Brown, Warden 90, is going to be clear, valid, negative case, male, bald over black, 6 foot, 200, address at Fairfield.
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0: Your subject loss of Garcia Contreras, born in 92, is going to be clear, valid, restricted, negative case, female, brown over brown, 411-150, address out of Oxford.
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0: Your second return?
1: Good.
0: Loss of Lewis, born in 86, is clear, valid, negative case, female, brown over brown, 53145, address out of Union City.
1: Copy. I'm going to have another.
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0: All right, so Tom, Adam, Mary Adam, Robert Ida Zebra, first of Jacob, 01-28-98.
1: Okay, stand back.

0: Final flight return. New subject born in 9-8. It's going to be clear, suspended, or revoked. Chose to be on Solano County probation through 2027 for VC 23103.5, VC 23152A Adam and B Boy. Chose to be male, brown over brown, 510-175, address off of Texas Street, R City.
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1: 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Female, black, over brown, 5'8", 127, outside of American Canyon.
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1: Copy. Adam 5, return.
0: Good.
1: Also, Barajas 191 is going to be clear, valid, negative case, mail block over Brown 58160, address off of Jack London, our city.
0: Typical 4.

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0: Welcome back to Yeah, That's a Pepper Thing. 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That's a Pepper Thing! 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
0: 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All for that sweet, delicious, truly one-of-a-kind taste of Dr. Pepper. 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

0: 5 G turn at 10 on the RP. We have no answer at that residence.
1: We'll try, but we were getting the same.
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2: We're going to case number 1185, please.
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0: 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Otherwise, clear.
1: Perfect.

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1: It's clear and current on that 06 BMW.
0: Copy. Can I get a complete on one by number? Yellow 175-1919, male.

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0: For Rio Davis, born in 2007, clear license status is valid. Should be black over black, 59140, and negative 10.
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2: 10-4.

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1: This will be in rough rear Buick, and McMorns will be in rough rear Cadillac.
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1: Hey, sir, go ahead.
0: C. David, 792726, one out of Roland, female out of Vacaville.
1: Two Paul 6, confirming your DL number, D. David, 792726.
0: Hey, Fram, and the last number is going to be 1.
1: 10-4, it's logged.

0: Well, 2 Paul 6. Can I get a case number, please?
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0: Copy, thank you.

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1: Paul 5, can you say hi?
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1: 10-4, go ahead.
0: John Nora, King Boy, Victor, 6-1, Frank X-ray, 8, Mary 2, 5-9, 7-6-1.
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1: Your subject, Les of Goodman, born in 86-86, shows to be clear, valid, negative case, shows to be the restrained party in a served criminal protective order, protecting the lots of Fritz, expired, non-expiring. Male, black over brown, 6'4", 220 out of Hercules.
0: Before that,
1: Paul 5, you're unreadable.
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1: Confirming this is related.
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1: 10-4, your plate comes back clear, valid on a 2007 Nissan registered to Alas of Santiago Pablo on Louisiana Street, our city.
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1: Your subject west of Santiago Pablo, born in 8484, shows to be clear, valid, negative case, male, black or brown, 53174, address on Louisiana Street, our city.
2: Gabby.
1: Two Paul 1, your return.
0: Go ahead.
1: Your license plate comes back clear, expired on a 2024 gray Nissan Sentra, registered out of Utah.
0: Copy.
1: I heard two left.
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0: Your plate goes like clear, expired on a 2002 Chevy registered to a left of Jackson out of Portland.
1: Blake, show me traffic. Sacramento, Florida, true.
0: Copy, Sacramento, Florida.
1: 4-5, I'm with him.
0: 4-5.

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0: One Nora, X-ray boy, Robert 3, 2 Edward, 16, Zebra, 601, 410, on the Toyota.
1: Your Benson flag clear expired to a 2006 Toyota registered to last of Jorge out of Modesto.
0: Yeah, expired by how long?
1: Call 5, can you send 9?
0: Expired by how long?
1: Expired since 2022, October 8th.
0: Got it, clear on my deal.
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0: David, 4667215, that's the Philip.
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In Cherry Street. Sonoma Cherry, go ahead. 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
0: Your subject, Les of Norris, born in 74-74, shows to be clear, valid, restricted, corrective lenses. Supposed to be on Solano County probation for Penal Code 314.1. Shows to be male, black or brown, 6 foot, 175, address out of Fairfield.
1: 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Is he clear for SNS?
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0: Can I get a case number 1185? 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
1: Your case number will be 6291-6291, copy 1185.

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0: Later, boss. I'm gonna head out to, I think it's a 3500 block of Snowmobile CVS parking lot. I got a call that there's a lot of light issues and ongoing problems out there with the encampment, and someone's out there now.
1: Tim 4, is there any that corresponds to 3500 block?
0: Lincoln 5, I'll advise on cover. I'm mainly going just to take some photos and put together some info for it.

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1: Party is over there now. I'd like to get him outside at least. And I'm at Sonoma in Tennessee now.
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0: 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Let me confirm it. Over here by the Burger King, right? Saying you're in the same big lot, right?
1: Burger King would be 3600 bucks, 36.
0: Yeah, I just pulled in. Sorry about that. I was on the phone, sorry.
1: Did they code 4 out there?
0: Affirm. I got the little miscombobulated here using my mic like the phone. I'm over here by the furniture store that's in the same lot as the Burger King. 5 copies.

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1: 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Clear, none issued. Should be black over brown, 55210, negative 5.
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0: 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I'm not exhibit. 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
0: Last of Oriarte Smith, Ocean Robert Ida, Adam Robert Tom Edward, Smith common spelling, first of Ashley common spelling, date of birth 10/07/91.
1: For Ashley, there's a few different ones. Is it A-S-H-L-E-Y?
0: L-E-E.
1: I'm sorry, L-E-E?
0: Yeah.

0: 2-4-1, I have your return.
1: Go ahead.
0: For Minnow, he's clear, expired.
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0: 5-6-200, negative kiss.
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0: Good.
1: Last of George, Union, Ida, Lincoln, Lincoln, Ocean, Robert, Yellow. First of Shane, common spelling, date of birth 4, 18, 73, 73, advising he's 10-12.

0: 2-Pole-1, are you 10-12 Mary?
1: Copy, you can go ahead with the info.
0: Looks like unconfirmed out of Napa for 10,000 for H&S. Should be black male, 5'10", 170, black over brown. Has some tattoos listed if you want.
1: Copy.
0: You want it confirmed or hold off?

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1: Truck 21, go ahead.
0: Richard, to the last call with a decoder 4. Medic's going to be in route to Kaiser code 2. We're returning to quarters.
1: Copy. Good.
2: Last of George Edward, Robert Nora, Union X-ray. First of Carl, with a C, so Charles. DOB of 11-03-1968, going to be a WMA.

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1: 2-4-1, good.
0: Last of Adam, Robert, Robert, Edward, George, Union, Ida, Nora. First of Robert, Ida, Charles, Adam, Robert, David, Ocean. Get over 725-64.

0: 201, can you guys, if his middle name is Mario?
1: Akron.
0: That's right, you send for Mario then.
1: Copy. Can you go ahead with the info?
0: Using the first name is Rick, but an AKA was Ricardo, and the middle name is Mario. It's going to be unconfirmed out of Napa for obstruction. Looks like it's for 20,000. Hispanic male, 57160, brown over, I'm sorry, black over brown. And I found the DL under the same name, Rick Mario.
1: Copy.
0: Hold off on that one.
1: Hey, bro.
0: Two oh seven.
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0: Lincoln 5, I'm going to go ahead and clear, and thank you to all the covering us out here. Appreciate you.
1: Lincoln 5, copy, clear.

0: Tu vois ça? For Guillory, I'm not sure which one of you can advise. Are you guys going to be citing him or taking him up?
1: They're both one of them.
0: Timber, thanks.

0: 45, we get a case from out here, please.
1: Case number is going to be 6296. Both 814s are confirmed. Are we going to use the same case number for that or separate?
2: It's going to be two case numbers.
1: Stand for. 6296 will be for 602 then?

0: No, they'll be going off for A14 and 602s.
1: Do we want to use the same case number, though, for the 602 portion as well as the A14s, or just one?
0: We'll take two separate case numbers.
1: Can one of you call so I can figure this out, please?
0: One could be for an 814, another could be for a 602.
1: Thank you. 6296 will be for 602. 6297 will be for both 814s. And both are confirmed.
2: Thank you.

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0: Any other case number in loading
1: flight? Yes, front case number is going to be 6298, copy 1185 on Central.
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0: 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All advised when we're back in district.
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1: Which unit number had that?
0: It was 245.
1: So it's
0: 8 Robert, Samuel O, 091.
1: Copy, Redwood and Tech.
0: And we're going to be in front of 2220, SAC.
1: Come on. Number 41.

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0: Dinosaur. Name, maybe Jean-Canique, born in 96. Clear, license S is valid, black over brown, 58202 in any case.
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0: 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You keep the fellows in quarters.
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0: 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Can you send me incident 114, please?
1: Trail 62, affirm. Would you just go for your left?
0: Can you clear 6?
1: 10-4.

0: Blair 241. Can I get a complete on one by name?
1: Hey, from, go ahead.
0: Last of Brown, common spelling. First of Elijah, Edward, Lincoln, Ida, John, Adam, Henry. Date of birth 12/31/95.

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1: 2-Paul 2, go ahead.
0: What's the name of the residence?
1: Las of Garcia.
0: Okay, thank you.

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1: 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Charles 62, can you ask the RP how many plates were on the vehicle?
0: Two temporary plates.
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0: Copy.
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1: Go ahead.
0: Not wrecked, burned, or shredded, both late. And what's my case number?
1: 26-5283-5283.
0: Copy, thank you. Hello, 242?
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0: Are you 1027-1?
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0: Edward 2704448.
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1: 10-4, thank you. 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
0: 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By 2.
1: 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Your vehicle returns clear, suspended, and expired on a 2007 Ford registered to Alasta Jones on Pine Street, R City.
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1: Engine 23, debris fire, 975, Serrano Drive, Kaiser Hospital. Engine 23, debris fire, 975, Serrano Drive, Kaiser Hospital, cross of Richardson Drive, and North Camino Alto, map grid E5.

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0: 2-call 1, routing you to the code 11 at 220 Hospital Drive for a 3-year-old child not breathing and turning blue. Yeah, I'm getting another call to see if they're breathing right now, the 3-year-old.
1: Got it.
2: 10-2-1.
0: Sorry, okay. Engine 23, my person was outside. It doesn't have any further information. I do have PD on the way as well.
1: 23 copies. Is it in the parking lot or in a specific building number?
0: They gave 220 Hospital a no suite number. My person, the second person said it was La Clinica, though.
1: Sorry, if you copy, you're in route.

0: the way of 23. This child is 23.
1: 23, I copy. Somebody called but couldn't give me any further information, and they see you now.

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0: Running you to incident 127 at 321 Tuolumne.
1: Copy that.

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1: Hey, Kurt, I believe there's two guys.
0: Denver, thank you.

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0: 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Charles 63.
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0: go ahead.
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0: Copy.

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What's the case number?

0: 6281.
1: Well, Pete, and I was on the scene. Can you let me know when it's clear?

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1: Two four five.
0: 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Any advice?
1: Copy.

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1: 24. We'll go ahead and send Solano over there.
0: Solano's already on scene.
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1: 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Would you like another unit?
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0: 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Sorry. 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

0: Leo, I heard from the show was 98 from last. 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